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He gets the bullet.

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Tandis que John Wayne est looké à la Lucky Luke. 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

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Well, folks, that's it for Spotlight this week. I trust you've enjoyed the musical journey, and I want to thank you for your time. If you're able to catch Spotlight again sometime,

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Well, okay.